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1: Great run for your Wednesday morning. No hold-ups or pranks. As for your run into Melbourne, flying through on the Western Freeway through Warren Heap to Balland. When you get to Ferris Road, you hit delays through to Hopkins Road and the Deer Park Bypass is busy at Robinson's Road. As for the Ring Road, it's slowing through to the Westgate. To get you from back home to Port Melbourne, we're looking at an hour and 28 minutes. 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

0: Finishing off your 15 song marathon with some Katy Perry. That's it from us. We're back tomorrow from 6 a.m. Tomorrow we've got our junior newsreader in.
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